that time, people. A fur trapper who was strictly from commercial. 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That got me just about as evil as an Eskimo boy can be. So I bent down and I reached down and I scooped down and I gathered up a generous mitten full of the deadly yellow snow. The deadly yellow snow from right there where the huskies go. Whereupon I proceeded to take that mitten full of the deadly yellow snow crystals and rub it all into his beady little eyes with a vigorous circular motion hitherto unknown to the people in this area, but destined to take the place of the mud shark in your mythology. Here it goes now, the circular motion. Rub it.

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And he stood up

0: 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I know that in a way it's sad that Bill Graham is closing down the Fillmore, but I'm sure he'll get into something better. And I don't know where we'll be playing when we come to New York the next time. I hope to see you again, boys and girls. It's been lovely working for you this evening. 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
1: The Mothers haciendo Happy Together, una canción compuesta por Gary Bonner y Alan Gordon, del 5 de junio de 1971, en vivo en el Fillmore East de Nueva York.